think about it. Let's see, got a bicycle. I got a toothbrush. Maybe I ought to make a lift. Oh!

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1: Ha ha! 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
0: Happy New Year, too!
1: Ha ha! Merry, Merry Christmas!
0: From all of us to you, from all of us to all of you, can't wait until you're with us. 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

0: Hello, I'm Jiminy Cricket. And you know, we crickets are so small, we can get right into people's houses. We slip under doors and get warm by their fireplaces. Well, one time I was standing on a hearthstone, and 'twas the night before Christmas. And all through the house, not a creature was stirring, not even a mouse. The stockings were hung by the chimney with care, in hopes that St. Nicholas soon would be there. The children were nestled, all snug in their beds, while visions of sugar plums danced in their heads. I kicked off my shoes and took off my cap, and settled my brains for a long winter's nap. When out on the lawn, there arose such a clatter, I hopped from the hearth to see what was the matter. Away to the window, I flew like a flash, tore open the shutters, and threw up the sash. The moon on the breast of the new-fallen snow gave the luster of midday to objects below. When, what to my wondering eyes should appear but a miniature sleigh and 8 tiny reindeer. With a little old driver, so lively and quick, I knew in a moment it must be St. Nick. More rapid than eagles, his coursers they came, and he whistled and shouted and called them by name. Now Dasher, now Dancer, now Prancer and Vixen, on Comet, on Cupid, on Donner and Blitzen. To the top of the porch, to the top of the wall, now dash away, dash away, dash away all. As dry leaves that before the wild hurricane fly, when they meet with an obstacle, mount to the sky. So up to the housetop the coursers they flew, with a sleigh full of toys, and St. Nicholas too. And then in a twinkling, I heard on the roof the prancing and pawing of each little hoof. As I drew in my head and was turning around, down the chimney St. Nicholas came with a bound. He was dressed all in fur, from his head to his foot, and his clothes were all tarnished with ashes and soot. A bundle of toys he had flung on his back, and he looked like a peddler just opening his pack. His eyes, how they twinkled, his dimples, how merry. His cheeks were like roses, his nose like a cherry. His droll little mouth was drawn up like a bow, and the beard on his chin was as white as the snow. The stump of a pipe he held tight in his teeth, and the smoke, it encircled his head like a wreath.
1: Now let's go to the toy shop, where toys prepare for Christmas Day. They're too excited to stay in boxes, so at night they come alive and play.

0: From all of us to all of you, a very Merry Christmas. And at this joyful time of year, we want you to be with us. So gather round our lovely tree where all the lights are shining. We'll be as happy as can be while all of the bells are chiming. Ding dong dingle, what a merry sound. Ding dong dingle, Kris Kringle is in town. And now I'll introduce you to the gang that's here to meet you. The happy house of Mickey Mouse is waiting here to greet you.
1: Ha ha! 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Merry Christmas!
0: Happy New Year, too!
1: Ha ha! Merry, Merry Christmas!
0: From all of us to you, from all of us to all of you, can't wait until you're with us. We'll meet beneath

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0: Hey, everybody! Oh, we sure are glad you could join us during this magical time of the year to help us celebrate the season!
1: Oh, that's right, Mickey! This is the time of the year when people all over the world are celebrating special holidays!
0: Yep, and we're having a little celebration of our own right here at the most magical place on Earth, the Magic Kingdom! Say, Minnie, being the holiday season and all, I got you a present!
1: A present? Oh, Mickey, that's so sweet. 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
0: Fun? 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
0: 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Hey! Hey! Call me Twinkle Toes. 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Everybody jump. 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All them pirouettes. 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Hey! 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Here's the tricky part. Time for the big finish. 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

0: 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All the sleigh rides and presents and parades. 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
1: And how? Especially when we're all singing together. 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
0: That's a wonderful idea.
1: Well, here's one I think everybody will know.
0: Now, don't be shy. Everybody sing along.
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1: There must have been some magic in that old silk hat they found.
0: Or when they placed it on his head, he began to dance around.

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0: truck. Stay on the left, stay on the left. Who was that? 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Was it Santa Rasta? Hey, Santa Rasta, what you got in that big burlap sack for me? 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

Speaking of Christmas spirit, each year out in Hollywood, California, they have what they call the Santa Claus Parade. A few years ago, while I was riding in this parade, I saw smiles on thousands of faces, both young and old alike, waiting for a look at that most popular man all over the world. I can hear him shouting now, "Here comes Santa Claus, here comes Santa Claus, here..."

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I'd like to have an elephant for Christmas. Maybe Santa, you can find a way.

I just got back from a very cool trip along the Milky Way. 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I called on No Dear Santa Claus to see what I could see. He took me to his workshop and told his plans to me. 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He's got millions of stockings to fill on Christmas Day. 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

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A jolly old fellow brings toys to everyone on a holiday they call Christmas. Now I'm not gonna lie, it makes no sense to me, but here's what Earthlings told me about

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0: Hey, everybody! Oh, we sure are glad you could join us during this magical time of the year to help us celebrate the season!
1: Oh, that's right, Mickey! This is the time of the year when people all over the world are celebrating special holidays!
0: Yep, and we're having a little celebration of our own right here at the most magical place on Earth, the Magic Kingdom! Say, Minnie, being the holiday season and all, I got you a present!
1: A present? Oh, Mickey, that's so sweet. 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
0: Now, don't be shy. Everybody sing along.
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Thank you so much, Knoxville, Tennessee. We gotta do this again sometime.

What's this? What's this? There's color everywhere. What's this? There's white things in the air. What's this? I can't believe my eyes. I must be dreaming. Wake up, Jack. This isn't fair. What's this? What's this? What's this? There's something very wrong. What's this? There's people singing songs. What's this? The streets are lined with little creatures laughing. Everybody seems so happy. How I'm possibly gone daffy?

children throwing snowballs instead of throwing heads, the busy building toys, and absolutely no one's dead. There's frost in every window, oh, I can't believe my eyes, and in my bones I feel the warmth that's coming from inside. Oh, look, what's this? The hanging mistletoe. They kiss? Why, that looks so unique. Inspired! The gathering around, hearing story, roasting chestnuts on a fire. What's this? What's this? In here, they've got a little tree. How queer! And who would ever think? And why? They're covering it with tiny little things. They've got electric lights on strings, and there's a smile on everyone. So now correct me if I'm wrong. This looks like fun, this looks like fun. Oh, could it be I got my wish? What's this? Oh my, what now? The children are asleep. But look, there's nothing underneath. No ghouls, no witches here to scream and scare them or ensnare them. Only little cozy things secure inside their dreamland. What's this? The monsters are all missing and the nightmares can't be found. And in their place there seems to be good feeling all around. Instead of screams, I swear I can hear music in the air. The smell of cakes and pies are absolutely everywhere. The sights, the sounds, they're everywhere and all around. I've never felt so good before. This empty place inside of me is filling up. I simply cannot get enough. I want it, oh I want it, oh I want it for my own. I've got to know it is the place that I am found. What is...

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0: and to all our friends out there.

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Looped on Sorcerer Radio plays the music loops from Disney parks and resorts that most people never noticed. 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No smoking, please.

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How are you going to get them in the air?

0: all of us, to all of you, a very Merry Christmas. And at this joyful time of year, we want you to be with us. So gather round our lovely tree where all the lights are shining. We'll be as happy as can be while all of the bells are chiming. Ding dong dingle, what a merry sound. Ding dong dingle, Kris Kringle is in town. And now I'll introduce you to the gang that's here to meet you. The happy house of Mickey Mouse is waiting here to greet you.
1: Ha ha! Hi, folks! Merry Christmas!
0: Happy New Year, too!
1: Ha ha! Merry, Merry Christmas!
0: From all of us to you, from all of us to all of you, can't wait until you're with us. We'll meet beneath the mistletoe and say a Merry Christmas!
2: Speaking of Christmas spirit, each year out in Hollywood, California, they have what they call the Santa Claus Parade. 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I can hear him shouting now, "Here comes Santa Claus, here comes Santa Claus, here..."

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0: going for a sleigh ride sure is a nice way to spend the first day of Christmas.
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9: Sorcerer

I just got back from a very cool trip along the Milky Way. 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I called on No Dear Santa Claus to see what I could see. He took me to his workshop and told his plans to me. Now Santa, you see, he's a busy man. He has no time to play. He's got millions of stockings to fill on Christmas Day. 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
1: It's disturbing, but it's cool. 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
0: Get ready for Jeff.
1: My goodness.
2: 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I told you.
1: That was a lot.

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0: Merry Christmas. And at this joyful time of year, we want you to be with us. So gather round our lovely tree, where all the lights are shining. We'll be as happy as can be, while all the bells are chiming. Ding dong dingle, what a merry sound. 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And now I'll introduce you to the gang that's here to meet you. The happy house of Mickey Mouse is waiting here to greet you.
1: Hi, folks! Merry Christmas!
0: Happy New Year, too.
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0: From all of us to you, from all of us to all of you, can't wait until you're with us. We'll meet.

On December 24, 1818, the curate of a parish in Oberndorf, Austria, Joseph Moore, gave a poem that he had written to a friend of his, Franz Gruber, who was also the choir master and organist in that church. He asked Mr. Gruber if he would write music for his poem, and that he might write it for two solo voices and guitar accompaniment. Because the organ being broken, he desperately wanted music to be part of their Christmas Eve service. Mr. Gruber wrote the melody to a song which has become the most beloved of all Christmas carols, Stille Nacht, in English, Silent Night. Schlaf in himmlische Ruhe. Sleep in heavenly.

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I'd like to have an elephant for Christmas. But how you gonna fit him in your sleigh? I don't believe he'd be a lot of trouble if you feed him lots of peanuts on the way. Lots of folks would rather have a puppy, and I'll bet that that would be a lot of fun. But I'd like to have an elephant for Christmas. Maybe, Santa, you can get me one. I'd like to have an elephant for Christmas, but how you gonna get him neath the tree? Just suppose that he got stuck up in our chimney.

0: Sure would please me if on Christmas Day my elephant is here. I guess that I should ask for a pony or a kitten in my stocking Christmas Day. But I'd like to have an elephant for Christmas. Maybe Santa, you can find a way. I'd like to have an elephant for Christmas. Maybe Santa, you can find a way.
1: He was born in an obscure village, the child of a peasant woman. He grew up in still another village, where he worked in a carpenter shop until he was 30. Then, for 3 years, he was an itinerant preacher. He never wrote a book. He never held an office. He never had a family or owned a house. He didn't go to college. He never visited a big city. He never traveled 200 miles from the place where he was born. He did none of the things one usually associates with greatness. He had no credentials but himself. He was only 33 when the time

of public opinion turned against him. His friends ran away. He was turned over to his enemies and went through the mockery of a trial. He was nailed to a cross between two thieves. While he was dying, his executioners gambled for his clothing, the only property he had on earth. When he was dead, he was laid in a borrowed grave through the pity of a friend. 20 centuries have come and gone, and today he is considered by many to be the central figure of the human race and the leader of mankind's progress. All the armies that ever marched, all the navies that ever sailed, all the parliaments that ever sat, all the kings that ever reigned put together have not affected the life of man on this earth as much as that one solitary life.

0: What's this? What's this? There's color everywhere. What's this? There's white things in the air. What's this? I can't believe my eyes. I must be dreaming. Wake up, Jack. This isn't fair. What's this? What's this? What's this? There's something very wrong. What's this? There's people singing songs. What's this? The streets are lined with little creatures laughing. Everybody seems so happy. How am I possibly gone daffy? What is this? What's this? There's children throwing snowballs instead of throwing heads. They're busy building toys, and absolutely no one's dead. There's frost in every window. Oh, I can't believe my eyes. And in my bones I feel the warmth that's coming from inside. Oh, look, what's this? The hanging mistletoe. They kiss? Why, that looks so unique. Inspired! They're gathering around, hearing story, roasting chestnuts on a fire. What's this? What's this? In here, they've got a little tree. How queer! And who would ever think? And why? They're covering it with tiny little things. They've got electric lights on strings, and there's a smile on everyone. So now correct me if I'm wrong. This looks like fun, this looks like fun. Oh, could it be I got my wish? What's this? Oh my, what now? The children are asleep. But look, there's nothing underneath. No ghouls, no witches here to scream and scare them or ensnare them. Only little cozy things secure inside their dreamland. What's this? The monsters are all missing and the nightmares can't be found. And in their place there seems to be good feeling all around. Instead of screams, I swear I can hear music in the air. The smell of cakes and pies are absolutely everywhere. The sights, the sounds, they're everywhere and all around. I've never felt so good before. This empty place inside of me is filling up. I simply cannot get enough. I want it, oh I want it, oh I want it for my own. I've got to know it is the place that I am found. What is this?
1: Christmas Town?
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0: Going for a sleigh ride sure is a nice way to spend the first day of Christmas.
1: I'm glad you think so, too. Now, what do you suppose we ought to do on the second day?
2: Ooh, I know. 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
0: Oh, boy. 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

0: Look! 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
1: Why, you never know.
0: Oh, I wish it would snow!
1: Well, anything's possible. But you know, for your wishes to come true, you have to believe. Do you believe?
0: Oh, yes. I believe with all of my heart.
1: Then keep that wish. 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
0: I am. I think I am. When will it happen?
1: We'll see. It won't be long now.

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And if you keep on believing, you just never know what will happen next.

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I just wanted to share with you what Christmas has come to mean to me. See, when you're a kid, Christmas means sledding and snowball fights, visiting Santa, opening presents. And then as you get older, the meaning and importance of time spent with those you love begins to shift. It deepens. Last year was the last Christmas I had at home with my dad. He has Pick's disease, a rare and aggressive form of dementia, and he's now in an amazing memory care home. But in honor of that time, my family took advantage of every second given to us. We didn't just decorate cookies. We decided to create an event out of it, a cookie gingerbread house competition. We didn't just open presents on Christmas morning and then everyone disperse to our separate homes for the rest of the afternoon. We camped out in the yard, talking, sharing stories, laughing while the kids played until the sun went down and beyond. We celebrated like it was the most important Christmas we would ever have. And it taught all of us something that I feel is not only one of the greatest life lessons, but what the holiday season is all about. Family. Spending time with the people who matter most. See, the beauty of getting older is you begin to understand that you can't get this time back. And every moment matters. And if we can all have the courage to just stand still in our lives long enough, we will see that there is magic and miracles all around. Like when you wake on Christmas morning and your dad looks you in the eyes, recognizing you for the first time in a long time, and says, "Merry Christmas, Nick."

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0: 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He's gonna

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0: And to all our friends out there.

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How can they explain themselves? The secrets in the science of the season. Let me tell you all about the flying reindeer phenomenon. The reindeer at the North Pole walk upon the ground. How are you going to get them in the air?

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0: ladies and gentlemen, boys and girls, direct from Santa's Village, the North Pole Christmas Eve Command Center Coordinator, McGee!
1: Hello, Disney's Hollywood Studios! Tonight we've got a special holiday transmission from the big guy himself, Santa Claus. And to make sure the site is holly jolly, I'm sending in our top prep and landing team, Lanny and Wayne. It's classified Kringle Level 9, but Prep and Landing are an elite unit of elves who get houses around the world ready for the big guy's arrival. Their mission? Get in, get out, never be noticed. Oh, Lanny! Wayne! Where are you?
2: Right here, Jingle Bells.

0: site is prepped, patch us through to the big guy's office.
1: Totally tinsel!
2: We are go for Partridge. Sir, you are live in 3, 2, 1!
1: Wayne? Santa's not in his office.
0: Ah, great Garland. McGee!
2: I just tried his cell phone. No answer, typical.
0: Hey, I know where to look. His cabinet of magic snow globes!
2: Yes, of course! Activating remote vault access now!
0: Yeah!
1: We're bound to spot the big guy in one of his magic snow globes!
0: You know, for a large bearded man in a bright red suit, he sure can blend in. Keep your eyes open, Treeskirt.

0: Sure was festive.
1: Festive, yes, but still no sign of the big guy.
2: Oh, frostbite. Okay,
3: I'm escalating this situation to cranberry red.
1: Lanny, time to gear up. GBM.
4: Check.
1: Grappling hook.
4: Check.
1: Angel air gun.
0: Check.
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0: I've got extra. Oh, no! Hey! Hello, Orlando!
1: Oh, boy. You all right there, buddy?
0: I love you, Rain! You're so adorable!
1: Yes, I'm aware. Stay with me, Lanny.
0: Christmas is so sparkly. It just melts.

0: I think I know where the big guy is. He's been kidnapped.
1: What? How? Where?
0: I saw him in my sparkle dream. There were woods, three naughty kids, and a green monster thing. Like a nightmare.
1: Before Christmas? Okay, we need stealth and speed. This calls for Thrasher the Reindeer. Dasher, good buddy, get us out of here.

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1: It's thanks to Lanny and Wayne. 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Merry Christmas and happy holidays.
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0: Happy merry holly jolly season's greetings here. 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
1: We just wanted to say happy holidays.
0: You know what? 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

0: Claus.
1: Okay, guys, Santa inspection. 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

0: Once upon a time, in a magic land, a Christmas celebration was held. 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
1: We just wanted to say happy holidays.
0: You know what? I heard there's a ho, ho, ho lot of music on this thing.
1: A ho.
0: And here's another song.

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0: Hey, everybody! Oh, we sure are glad you could join us during this magical time of the year to help us celebrate the season!
1: Oh, that's right, Mickey! This is the time of the year when people all over the world are celebrating special holidays!
0: Yep, and we're having a little celebration of our own right here at the most magical place on Earth, the Magic Kingdom! Say, Minnie, being the holiday season and all, I got you a present!
1: A present? Oh, Mickey, that's so sweet. Presents are so much fun.
0: Fun? Did you say fun?

0: Who's got a beard that's long and white?
1: Santa's got a beard that's long and white.
0: Who comes around on a winter's night?
1: Santa comes around on a winter's night.
0: Winter's night, beard that's white. Must be Santa,
1: must be Santa, must be Santa, Santa Claus.
0: That's me, folks. Who's got a big red cherry nose?

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0: 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How you doing? Hey! Hey! 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Hey! 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Call me Twinkle Toes. 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Everybody jump. 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Do some of them pirouettes. 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Hey! 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Here's the tricky part. 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
2: There must have been some magic in that old silk hat they found.
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Ladies and gentlemen, boys and girls, come join your favorite Disney characters here in the Magic Kingdom as we celebrate the season.

0: Hey, everybody! Oh, we sure are glad you could join us during this magical time of the year to help us celebrate the season!
1: Oh, that's right, Mickey! This is the time of the year when people all over the world are celebrating special holidays!
0: Yep, and we're having a little celebration of our own right here at the most magical place on Earth, the Magic Kingdom! Say, Minnie, being the holiday season and all, I got you a present!
1: A present? Oh, Mickey, that's so sweet. Presents are so much fun.
0: Fun? 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
1: Hey!
0: Hey! 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Hey! Hey! 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Hey! Hey! Call me Twinkle Toes! Look, I'm dancing! Everybody jump! Hey! Hey! Do some of them pirouettes! Hey! Hey! 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Here's the tricky part! Time for the big finish! Whoa! Wow! Wow! Hey! Now that's entertainment!

0: isn't it? All the sleigh rides and presents and parades. Oh, and it's so much fun spending time with all our friends and family.
1: And how? Especially when we're all singing together. Say, everybody, how about a holiday sing-along?
0: That's a wonderful idea.
1: Well, here's one I think everybody'll know.
0: Now don't be shy. Everybody sing along.
1: Deck the halls with boughs of holly.

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1: Frosty the Snowman is a fairy tale, they say. He was made of snow, but the children know how he came to life one day.
2: There must have been some magic in that old silk hat they found.
1: Or when they placed it on his head, he began to dance around.

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Did you hear it? 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Why, it's the spirit of the season. And it seems to be everywhere. 'Cause you know, Christmas is all around us.

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Why, it's Christmas, a season that sparkles with its own

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0: Oh, boy. 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

0: Christmas, to all of you a very Merry Christmas. And at this joyful time of year, we want you to be with us. So gather round our lovely tree where all the lights are shining. We'll be as happy as can be while all of the bells are chiming. 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
1: Ha ha! 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
0: Happy New Year, too!
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0: From all of us to you, from all of us to all of you, can't wait until you're with us. 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
1: Okay, guys, Santa inspection. 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

0: Happy holidays, live from Epcot. I'm Bradley with the Voices of Liberty. 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
0: Yes, and each one is filled with joy, laughter, and fun. All right, everyone, I've got some questions for you.

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1: All right, Elodie, this next one is for you. Aren't all these presents nice?
2: Yes, these presents all are nice.
1: And each one gets a big surprise.
3: Each one gets a big surprise, big surprise.
2: Presents nice.
0: Candy free.
2: Christmas tree.
0: Oh, oh, what a happy Christmas party. What a merry Christmas tree.
1: All right, now here's one for the back row and then one for the front.

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5: 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What a merry Christmas tree.
6: All right, Ian, here's one for you. Then Karen, you're next. Does the duck go quack, quack, quack?
7: Yes, the duck goes
8: quack, quack, quack.
6: Does the parrot polywally yak, yak?
7: Yes, the parrot
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8: Quack, quack, quack.
0: Woo-hoo! Choo, choo, choo.
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5: 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What a merry Christmas tree.
6: You know what they've done?

0: 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This is the toughest one of all. Does the pussycat meow?
1: Yes, the pussycat.
0: Does the puppy bow wow wow?
1: Yes, the puppy.
2: Ruff, ruff.
3: Meow.
1: La la la.
4: Hee hee hee.
3: Polly wanna yap yap.
4: Choo choo choo.
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0: Christmas tree. Yeah!
1: Though the holidays are a time for family gatherings and traditions, we must not forget the spirit of the season.
2: For many, this season is a time of reflection, a time to rekindle a sense of hope and reaffirm their faith.
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0: Happy holidays, live from Epcot. 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

0: The holiday season is made merry and bright with family gatherings, celebrations with friends, and community get-togethers.
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0: Yes, and each one is filled with joy, laughter, and fun. All right, everyone, I've got some questions for you.

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1: All right, Elodie, this next one is for you. Aren't all these presents nice?
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4: 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Oh, oh, what a happy Christmas party. 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
1: All right, Ian, here's one for you. Then Karen, you're next! Does the duck go quack, quack, quack?
6: Yes, the duck goes
7: quack, quack, quack.
1: Does the parrot polywally-yak-yak?
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7: Quack, quack, quack!
0: Choo-choo-choo!
1: Big surprise!
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0: 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Does a pussycat meow?
1: Yes, the pussycat
0: meow. Does a puppy bow wow wow?
1: Yes, the puppy
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4: Hee hee.

0: Christmas tree. Yeah.
1: Though the holidays are a time for family gatherings and traditions, we must not forget the spirit of the season.
2: For many, this season is a time of reflection, a time to rekindle a sense of hope and reaffirm their faith.
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0: Though we may all celebrate different holidays with different traditions, there's one thing I think we can all agree on.
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0: Happy holidays, live from Epcot. I'm Bradley with the Voices of Liberty. The last time we saw you, we were singing from our homes for the Disney Magic Moments. Now we are back at Epcot singing some of our favorite holiday carols at the American Gardens Theater. 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Please welcome the Voices of Liberty with Voices of the Season.
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0: And Jewish families all around the world celebrate Hanukkah with age-old traditions of lighting the menorah, eating latkes, and spinning the dreidel.

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0: Yes, and each one is filled with joy, laughter, and fun. All right, everyone, I've got some questions for you.

0: Christmas tree. All right, Elodie, this next one is for you. Aren't all these presents nice?
1: Yes, these presents all are nice.
0: And each one gets a big surprise.
2: Each one gets a big surprise, big surprise.
1: Presents nice.
3: Candy free.
4: Christmas tree.
5: Oh, oh, what a happy Christmas party. What a merry Christmas tree.
0: All right, now here's one for the back row and then one for the front.

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1: Big surprise!
2: Presents nice.
3: Candy-free.
4: Christmas tree.
5: Oh, oh, what a happy Christmas party. What a merry Christmas tree.
1: All right, Ian, here's one for you. Then Karen, you're next. Does the duck go quack, quack, quack?
6: Yes, the duck goes
7: quack, quack, quack.
1: Does the parrot polywally yak, yak?
8: Yes, the parrot
9: polywally yak, yak, polywally yak.
7: Quack, quack, quack.
0: Woo-hoo! Choo, choo, choo.
1: Big surprise.
2: Presents nice.
3: Candy free.
4: Christmas tree.
5: Oh, oh, what a happy Christmas party. What a merry Christmas tree.
1: You know what they've done?

0: Great job, gang, but be careful. This is the toughest one of all. Does the pussycat meow?
1: Yes, the pussycat.
0: Does the puppy bow wow wow?
1: Yes, the puppy.
2: Ruff, ruff.
3: Meow.
1: La la la.
4: Hee hee hee.
3: Polly wanna yap yap.
4: Choo choo choo.
5: Big surprise.
6: Presents, nerd.

0: Christmas tree. Yeah!
1: Though the holidays are a time for family gatherings and traditions, we must not forget the spirit of the season.
2: For many, this season is a time of reflection, a time to rekindle a sense of hope and reaffirm their faith.
1: And for Christians all around the world, they sing out, rejoicing in the birth of Jesus Christ.

0: Though we may all celebrate different holidays with different traditions, there's one thing I think we can all agree on.
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Santa Claus comes tonight. No more days to count, but the even longer wait begins. The suspense of having to wait from bedtime till morning. Yes, kids all over the world say their prayers and go to sleep, knowing that when they wake up, the little fat man with the long white beard will have stopped by their houses and left the answer to a wish from the most wonderful magical sack there ever was.

0: Do you think it could snow?
1: Why, you never know.
0: Oh, I wish it would snow.
1: Well, anything's possible. But you know, for your wishes to come true, you have to believe. Do you believe?
0: Oh, yes. I believe with all of my heart.
1: Then keep that wish. Hold it close, and it will come true.
0: I am. I think I am. When will it happen?
1: We'll see. It won't be long now.

Like I told you, wishes really can come true. And if you keep on believing, you just never know what will happen next.